0: make me wonder that everything has different meanings. You can look at something and it has obviously one stated meaning, but it can be determined in so many different ways. And also, people collect these possessions that really don't mean anything to anybody else, but mean something to them. Yeah, to interpret.
1: それを解釈して、アイディアとして、
0: language essentially.

0: by so the best lawyer writes we have 2 million barrels of stone we have 3 sides of our blind horses hides we have 4 million barrels of bones we have 5 million hogs 6 million doves 7 million barrels of parts or we had 8 million piles of old nanny ghost tails and a whole of the Irish Rover
1: there was old Mickey Coote who played hard on his flute when the ladies lined up for a set he was tootled with skill for each sparkling quadrille till the

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There was Johnny McGurk who was scared of a war and a man from Westmead come along. There was Slugger of Tull who was drunk as a rule and fighting Bill Tracy from Dover. And your man, McGurk,

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And a whale of a crew was reduced down to two, just myself and the captain's old dog. When the ship struck the rock, oh Lord, what a shock. The boat, it would turn right over. Turned nine times around, and the poor old dog was drowned.

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2: 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So yeah, tagalor kiol mahig na sasnig, so just is chunker more in or in comagus. 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Our on Kachinta in our tour of me, Neil Shidarolis or Dini or Co Ishling taking off.
0: Well, Eist, on Tashifchon, our on a chasta doing an ish, some Kintana Matar?
2: The Lady Leroy.
0: Agus Kadasa Dagan and our on show?
2: Well, Kula Dearmid Agus Hannah, Ernoig, YouTube, Le Bana Kyol, O'Aaron, Oshin, Antanam of Aaron, Bana Kyol. August talagan intak a cod an auron. I suppose it's auron slice ate mar in sheen she and scale. August being dinig trid era in ba imadana eran tagain. 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But then kuig misha con Andy Irvine eka le dani. 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
0: The cure.
1: 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I hope so. But you know, cure yeah. See you father R. So bemidig shenam saroshin lo agus yeah. Tamid Tan taling in all of Kostak lore bani kiolele, agus fine mid glare inspro rasakela, so. Yeah, Tommy dig to Nugamorla shin, and shocked and shokuing, agus and shin nart gigana, eriham sour, and show us and shoed.
0: Well, eish, kali and balach as far chun olamach ka vestshivik shint. On will see viderly nagi, nu will insta agi.
1: Yeah, Tommy there Instagram, three rod whale, agus Tommy there Facebook, kuma.
0: Anna or her father, because Nero she shin toka Nero and Tanam shin toka again yella.
1: No, Nero, my yen to cordig Aaron Tanam is just weaving tutorials of yog too. So,
0: Jin Kintia Kyol, new music for Kursach, Sakusa Hordak, Tigam and Ish. 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It's a studio lum. Ta wine mom. Well, Craig of Angade, the wine mom. Conus Tashiv.
2: Ah, I got him, Ta. I got Stephen.
0: Ah, Ta. Well, Tom Shet. Air Beach. Tushko, Shiv Shis, the studio lum.
2: Got Mila Vannon, yeah.
0: Eish, the shingle new amak agi, August, the shinik tracht. On EP, I talked to Mach.
2: Yeah, Amorak, yeah.
0: Kaigo Sketamine Europe.
2: Oh, yeah, Tos Sketamine on Downer, yeah. Arcade EP freshen, so yeah.
0: Well, Tanya Shingle, Kermaka Agi, Augustus, a lake, Hinta. Inish them on Shingle, Nua Show, Kintan with her?
2: Way of Life.
0: Anawa, Augustus, she's on Dara?
2: On Dara Single, yeah, yeah.
0: On EP Show?
2: Yeah. Yeah, Tos gets me on Downer and like, Ton Aaron Shuff, we like egg chalk Denise, Scree of Rosanna on Aaron, or is she Carablina Deg Dish on La Aaron August, Scree she on La Aaron, or is she Fiablina Isakar? Yeah, Fiablina Isakar?
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2: YouTube
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0: 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Is sample an The Way of Life. Tugann sé sin really sample ínta chuadat faoin kin all kill the town. I'll take it Bandcamp, Moss Vader.
1: Mm-hmm. Yeah.
0: Murr
1: yeah.
0: Vader, you know, take it Spotify.
1: Yeah, yeah.
0: So, well, she would have more on Comcourt, because I may have a fail to him, and Beckham would have on Ficnic.
1: Oh, Tosula Gwyn, Og Nilis Agum Fos, Og, yeah, Tosula Gwyn, yeah, yeah. 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
0: Kade, were handle Instagram?
1: Wine Mom _ official.
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1: 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You actually, better come she's good. DK was on last year. Rocco on bench. My other Eddie, Thomas Comers, Cliff Cannish, Connacht line to cool. Like a couple of points. Lafayette points at one. So Eddie, Branch Aaron Law. Eddie, Captain Gamay. Better a couple of points is the best I got. You on bench. Not better than Nervy.
0: Tell him what Mudrai on Clifford Shaw. 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See them. 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Larry's playing tonight and Kikamach. 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A kickamach hein, agus kickamach in Lochrasser, hugshit and tufos kickamach, gurus, come on, gyar, agus vikalior statistiki, free maids of Rocha, rus, come on, ashin, a kickamach hein, fresh and couple of button. Chabagurus, it begging Nisar, a kickamach hein, a gunny kildara. And what could this ashin, a chaptusagra, bader, couple of bader, Ivory Machigalia, Idrin Darling, no bader, be just. Begging in his house, Bosch, and Larson, a good new kid out of Nachmayon, a good new hero.
1: Kevin Agalia, being should Cabra, my old Homorus, the largest Toshi, and I foreign you better than you slew, was in his leg, I was not either to Kildara, Captain Sukata Gorshin. Massing men, Irvi Marichel, talking Ellen Hart on the pocket, Halas Morinchin, ah, Halas Nismo Agalia, but here to Moshi Sak Comfort, and kicking him out, Captain Yerish. Now, it is to the second hand of Blaine to Nachdarlan, Chishin Goni, Bedded, and I Hulla Furn, ah, and also move Agalia, an acid test. Characters I thought I could now in the foreign more. My image is foreign and I was doing it all. Ordwacha, Kiri. It's not shipping your Skalia on toss all character and kickamach. Russ come on fresh and foreign more, took a man and kickamach. So, but can I come on to the cupboard of the Kedla, the Lazni Smuaku was, you know, Clafter, Pork and Fierce Yaku. Yeah, Captain Gomei on toss all character now, the foreign in his lodge of Ma Vincent and I, the foreign.
0: So Clivishin Shul Eran Dumach Eg Dochlog Agustasha Bill GA plus Homa Chat Ostad the Fierce. Bit good good good go cliff and tahra and Augustina doing all Gwynya Thurcut, Clivish hosted doing all Bally Buffet. She don't go to Bally Buffet, I hold away on the abortion, so K Cliff and Chubb Sheila le Pishi Negat 3 o'clock. 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
1: 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Cam Goldwyn and all the bases. 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It's in the thing Cliff and Lafayette. No rant when Cliff Hain and Sam with the head on. And then Fred goes in Ray, but you know, it's just barbarous. My dad to enjoy the Cunyal and Euro. 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
0: On the table, on the table, look, tactic she knew, on Canadian deck, which is come out, a kind of the leader that now Gulch and Keane Luak will doing all free vru ammo. Mar Shilim go, ain't no go back my aid. I guess he'll Hakeen like a shot. 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
1: 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He's forced to do all the captain goal around to our rough that Oxidish. There's a whole danger, no room to the Eurogen, Augustine Jane Bedder Nahulan, on Crow Egg Corker. So Captain Gamay, Cabinet's more on the party, or Captain Gamay doing all the lords and Jindov.
0: Yeah, but planning doing all Alan and Snasta, Lahan Huri, you know, because it might look to Ta, Tussie Yamaha Egg Corker, you know, Lutu Stephen Sherlock, to Chris Oak Jones, Kamal, Gaimshin the Cool, O'Driscoll O'Hane, or, you know, Langoch and Tussie, because Pointy Moore, Pointy Dubita all, and was talking, Imrori Yakubton and Pointy Dubita all, Acht Shilam, doing all Somali Akahari, you know, by an
1: old club.
0: Yeah,
1: Holly Ballyfey, I just count on the fortress hope of Lent, August, also not for the father. Well, Emilia, you know, so it is, but she isn't also about Ashton, August, six, she didn't talk to one in like a stamp of her sheets.
0: Yeah, I assume we should toss to Hamabe, the Terrorization Kind of Fad, Free Cliff Security, August, you know, Kirk, we should interview in the me, Akbaila Fekel, Martosic, by Darna Shanting, the phone, your Holland and Shaw, Marisha group in the Mutuary, Maholland from the Cliff Shaw, by two, Instant Drog and Kid, about the LN, the Butchery, or group in the Gaitery. So, by Shantella, a pair on a Holland and Shaw. Bogamazarai, Ronald, August Blaurumus, Free Cliff and Lou, August Hard Waha. 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

0: 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couple points a good hard test on didn't really simul a force happening made Walker all over Hobbit
1: generally yeah I've treated him real good Lou you know is for my head Aaron Law ach beated you know by Loch Lanton Lou Queen O'Shear of which in to Kenilla Corman to Kate for Google line udrasoch 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you know vach fatis or tramach law akob beider grushit you know he shall Voor hard wachten aan score more meals or so as it's been there big on gun good feeling you know why to mark on the go Fanel and Lou Marcon was odd wachten gun your farmanoch is gun you know good shit on score more meals or so as my lot than Tussie at in Scohaco bagus you know knee yeah. stopping shit you know I'm sure shit cool because Lanishadoro
0: Kate August Lofty had a fresh and kind of whole shell he shell not need to be tallish and low couple about to cliff it I mean see going to get a hole not need to be tall low for Lennon hand pass 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
1: 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Tyrone to my so no more gonna we all got as by the risk go for him we got all you know on Todd Dada got up in that era and on Tastin Chukai and Kaiki Shohan Nirosha Eska you know Honig on Honig 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Leona you know it's Fade Lobbe Goma in Patchy it's a Chukro Bezog and Shachta Numid Umlan of Herlechela
0: Och schon kurz Sekunde nehmen wir aus. Jackle Rocket und Fall. Ich habe wohl Chatten für und da in so Cliff Shot. Her Cliff Ella, ich habe jetzt 18 Hugh Cliff in the call sorry. Gobejon kann Zachary la better prediction in my all in these call a mention size to sponsors actual fake I'm went dotted in the lane. You lane consistency size to sponsors few or lag yeah in the back little Cliff for Cliff. So precision symbol cap in carry the cordy. A lot of the other bits about any capital grow to own its uploads my all grow the cannabis and that's the Hunchin has Ethan Jordan sauce, Matty Donnelly, Michael Holm, Vision the House, Macquarie on Main Street, you have a girl, Martian though, if you love it. Lemoyo was kind of an old score of Kobe, also don't know who in the Hunafiera, Kahori Sikhaja, and Darnia, better than Kobe, Humakena. So one on the latching size on form, how in the score in the LA Tachdas, you know, to Vader Fall Rhines in the Chipal Shakla. Quentin the whole and show ach to be Jerry Burning about off yet to laugh just at Flynn Kearney Shashin really if you're laughing sugar man off yet and you're trying to score the O'Shea Ni Farah kind of a stadium to trish score the Amshu Conroy ni a bit of a matron fit game way Emilia hun rog which a hun Saturday staff no cost no go speed here the whole Quentin score also Dapping could go in love and not to Tiro on or he shouldn't yeah but listen to see

0: the English Gargan level vision off yet a prohibition five and go cool here my obvious having my take my obvious the whole mach
1: Sheeram go will my obvious brand you make a Kobe August Rod Marlin said that Ryan Donahue August good your own story but Sheila is for the intricate to your own matchups on a guard, you know, cyber shield, the matchups of guard, couldn't you just come on? You know, Mocha Ferris are all, but to non Kobe, because Ryan Donnelly, a whole she's, you know, that Lutuko or Emory is not scoring the I'm sure. Ach, the Doyle and Glendon and Shane, the Tar, Enan on Clifford, an umpire and Ream, August, you know, off point set a score, I'll TV Mugabe, Ryan Donnelly, Mocha Ferris and Lera.
0: Yeah, go date on that in general. Because second, we've been on top of my host Cormio. Had a blend to my damn with Feckman to Tyrone. It is from the matchup. Shouldn't care. It's going the August. Such a similar kicho cringe if you should log on duel. So tapping the dog sheets and five and the go pussy here. We all get loyal. August it is Marta O'Donoghue Kuhn, Marta Kobe Kuhn. A couple of scoring attacked us. So it is Jethan Cliffs of better low scoring. My Harlan Cheshin. August. She's actually glad. Captain Jim Tyrone roll out and show. Oh, he have more than the Tussian on the English Garden Pride and Vision Lafayette. More to better the Canavans that ash few on main check, a couple of score, a correlation on main Visaco, Edinburgh, Oxen Chain, more hundred and virtue go my OQ and when Captain Gamay my O's Drakhan Zacharish. So if I can't know who, few must have finished in Grammy Hall, Tashan Elo, Martha Kobe and on Hay Dash Husband Chain Lafayette, a hoid, Och det faller dig. 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
0: 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I'm going to go to the end. So, it's going to be only. You might only see a chance to call you scoring cool. You know, there's a hundred of the whole guy to Michael Holm, Lee to scoring cool, fresh into Jordan, which is firing the two pointers. I was least on the lad alone, leaning lad to see the lads Ogre, Kieran Daly, Sean O'Donnell, accidental lads of our park, and not just after scoring. So, it's happening here in London. If you, my friend, I'm going to My own lane and kicking him off. Obviously, then the Hontosian Chin Edge, Kilpatrick versus Kennedy, Nihin burst to give a kicker in the yard to my father, I get Achrish. So, it's a tactic to Vieg Mayoga, Hori, Livingston, so much a similar fickle than my Henley Dash. Oh, the Rangers and the Tussie, the Dak, the bit of Vieg Mayogs, but on all of your and off the edit, stepping my Yamaka, your own and show, Gahori Mount on the Tussie, kind of on form.
1: So, Marshall, that's in Kerichlifa, Kane, Kerichir, and the Caps, two vice golf and Keen, and the Bouty Karakanish, a creve in the head on the run on.
0: Having my Gallia Rollage, going to Irvy, as he's my Gallia gear, but I read him laying up, we had to respond to Mahor Jack and Jenagus, building the yarn, the veteran died, and capping my Tiron Rollage, go with you, I've been conscious similar, but I've had similar to Mally Hain, I've capping my Tiron Rollage, done an all, finished school washington. Ryan's was he's lodging that Kirky because maybe it's a Bjorn more command chain. Jim Bedrin Cliff, it's a Gargalor, advice on some of the Ardwahogs and Lou, but on Lou and on Dakota Prohugo Ardwaha, just have a Gargalor, ah, you know, I'm good all the session. I was my Ardwaha better carrying the hook finds in his lodging that.
1: Ran similar. 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

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To walk on by my Rushliv Galua.

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1: 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Yeah, so see me and they have me on road Eroch in Denerfod ni on in Erin August thought lean more Alcody air Shul go in Malaclia. So to make an art fee Eroch at a Gaelic beginning. So the parade road locky Carrick tree blean Erin Vodnish August just been shade duck red to own. August been chain there shockna yearnock in me on vev. So Emilina fishy on fish shockdula vev a vest on parade. August been an made shin agric the egg sula on. 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In mask Arnold Fibley, come to sport. August Eroch at a Gaelic. So been sheets and then Arisna Gaelic. 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So Bay Eric Atchgalic Anne Egan Parad, August Bajidan the Vian Road, August Bay Sheet Egg Shul, so Baydish Egg Bula Egg Timple Doy Egg Clog, August the Query the Weenie Shul Egg and Broad Low Coma, August Ashikin Bula Egg Guardian Gwibnagon, Egg Karen O'Parnell, August Wyshin, a Shuli Sheet is Jock. So Bishin Anias.
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1: Kinte, so kun ticket all nil in costas air a kai to just a hern orav, August shin air event bright. So August two brand new suits air at a Gaelic, Fekiduna Okadi, Galair, August shin count of August Emas na Hokadi, come out by on Kogal, Gaelic, Koma. So Sho Agra egg, Skolnogelga, Nalane Celtic, August Village, UCD. A go fart le Eric at a Gaelic. August Tashe Kinel Kogal the Tidori, August the Alientori. So Bain Alientori, August Tidori, Igbula and Kaelic on Alien, August Scrib North, Gaelic Flay. So Nivege play one, Och, Bakurlaher, Alina, Ancoma. So Matasim, Egg Dinibet Larishin, Vishin, Airshil, Air, and Tuktulag Deg Vehev, August Shin, Own, Neoclogity, Shayclog. 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So Shin Ken, Owamek Sule, Gamor, the Shikin Alkasule Shin Parad, the Kinal, Alan, Koshrocht, Agashla Shin. So sure, I go for it like Queerful Kora. So ni bale and I mean like the debs the should ni be nuguni fadegs and jinir. So it's cultur ball new erok that an. So hoshik shin sna shaktadi. August hashe gaffa leshen douse of voging. 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August hashe de kershin in ul. 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August shin kina like, you know, ta she demon showed. August kina lunrock and shin grupa ella. 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August Kenella Chucky Arm Law. So Shin Patrim Blah, now Bader Kura and the Vlahana. August and Karen Dernick Shin Shoma Spas. So Shin Kenal, like, size alien chic of a air shul, Eshin Gown Shin. So yeah, Shin the Kara category, August Bay, like, she Dowse, Kyo, like, Bish Shin Tau.
2: 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August Kunisker Fader Ladini, Taylor Olish Oil Fwin Mall.
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4: 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I represent the law.
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Alientor Electronic. It's us for Manic Erosh August Curran Achit Aaron Bjocht or in Aaron Atalika in Yarmid. 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Is tó go gwyl a wach ag a casa leis coma. Tanamatar an track seo na switch up.

phone, get your protection. 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Take it, check it.

Kenny Dixon Jr. aka Moody Man, here's Glenn DeLoch on Dara Shaknan Shaw and Ina Shaw actually need what big piece of good news Danny August Ectanu Gamora Lena Eshkent. Oh my god, Nyaka make a foal APO Octo my gawfulish. Shatrack oh Moody Man coma like you used to August Andre era on track show Tasha coma. Bei sé siúil ó an seocht gotí a ní ga ó ihanot ar an príomhstáit istócha. 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

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It's called Leisure. It's Dark City versus Bolton Wanderers in the best league in the world. 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

Hi, Rob Carey and Shai Kerr Fear Fodger Old, Chapter McCorsa, Gok Downock, Egatri, Kaneshluk Lamarawa Fane, De La Creme De La Creme, Sarangu Singer Songwriters, ESNN, Screen Nordian and Auron, O Bob Dylan, Gopal Simon, Nick Drake, Sandy Denny, August and Emil to Ellen Machi, Baishi Galer, La Clashtal, Radio Nalipa, Gok Downock, on a tree, Goodia Kahar, Bigi Leung.

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1: Yeah, no, honestly. Agus bhí mar leir leis na láidir a bhgur thosaí mar agus táan an listenership just tríd an daon.
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1: agus nuair
0: cosin siad Nova.
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0: Yeah, good. 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
1: Nova.
0: Nova. 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
1: About no, no way.
0: Our other shield, I guess, on Tardigid, on a Fogarty or Fodge. Just the cred talk.
1: Lads. Ta kunta sunshin, just iron on. Iron on. You know,
0: you could say just us.
1: Done otter. Talk about a shock aura once in me, because shin kunna skikwini and she'd miss her. I'll only mess. Go cool. Show A, Tomorrow Never Knows by the Beatles.
0: Doing you so fast. 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
0: reads courtesy show a golden le shiv I think we're in took So when he sold us golden, the shiv, expand me to Lowert. God, peace.
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0: 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I guess that should crash you. Show Bonner, Darren Bleach 93. 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

0: Seachir a táis vigéisioach le radio na lifa céidir sa sépon go cahar FM Arnán lom sa cuaán agus de James Shannon.
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0: Teanga punga í.
1: But, stop now, daring will fuck on these fire. We may come to catch the current.
0: Neil is going just clap.
1: Fearless line.
0: Gapo will say,
1: Mohin Shaver, Shan
0: Hog, or Buchel Karachuko, where she go to allergic her nodder.
1: Actually,
0: it's the Gael, Dulce Gael, I guess Sparkus Garhun is James, the Fager of Dabata, Allergay Gummer, Creed, I guess Fair.
1: Ta, tablet, he showed him a wall, Toshi Kade, 5 milligrams. The antihistamines. I just told him God is freaking egg on arm. Mar ta arm, it's actually mad. Tashi Graham from Mar August May. Oh, caught me a long arm between two.
0: Sure.
1: August few again on Shin Veng just take fall boss it's equivalent them vok me a mockle McCall car it just park over. August fuck when it's again. August me she Broner and Fuyo on ASMR Luffa and Shin. I'm oh my god, being so far boss, Lane 5 in emergency.
0: Allergy.
1: Agatha.
0: Counter bit, man.
1: No.
0: Man. Well, Kiral, ta 5 in a, Imnia gum, so to my sort of allergic her and sale.
1: Some allergic quick on sale.
0: I already have mods and Agus being Broner and it's just shit on the allergy gum, WBO.
1: Man, actually,
0: but Neil Kate, Tom O'Hallin, Gadunna, be it Schlugon, August Canona,
1: Schlugon,
0: Shellfish.
1: Really?
0: Really done it. August Todd Scale clutched the Ogots or a wad, Dime, Pistachio. Couple of work leg at the issue, Will me lehi, hug me poked, he could no my daddy shady, anaphylaxis man.
1: Jeez.
0: Fear to be all, I should EpiPen, Faro, Vier and Dulce and Uhrhor.
1: That's crazy.
0: Fisha, funny, Tahoe.
1: Shin Rough, Tommy Sauce, the Nakolan Rough, Don Sherrock.
0: But Vier, he does. Orchor agus Taconier he right Lord Carlos holding lad arches can I go with the ambulance Orchor to Mahalid
1: can I go that was brilliant
0: but we miss just sort now obviously we might sort their beach because they're like near around that Orchor if so we shared just a Kirk Cash there the paramedics was like agus can I show agus can I share agus Mahalid just like fall boss we'd option VCR.
1: Is she okay?
0: We are in Hulmer because you are matter, man. Ocht, Nor, the Chlig, Gan, Lava. Yeah, the Kahir Eki, Och, we miss you just Erlan Orlor.
1: Cut a hug and she did, no matter what. Fuck, God, Parasite.
0: God, Parasite, about
1: Shinne.
0: Glidishka. Mega bra, man.
1: Oh, no, Tashi, I actually groom. I one size pro station. Ugh.
0: Yeah.
1: But she look. Need to sign with Aaron Bullet. He looked new in with Martin.
0: No. Maybe it's a drumroll to reach. Hard to thumb. It's going Aaron Blockley. Hello, joint weave. Show a lech scruffy Monday. August Jambu. August Ida Cousin. My waddy in the gaff. 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
3: Wow. 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
1: 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Yo, check, yo, yo.

mind to your brain no blue play can dig a woody ray in lay coming straight off the grain to your brain said no blue

a pasty redo to never masnadina better grab your raincoat hit and sail or an nugget within each I've had this spark in my eyes since I turned 15 cross passion kneeling all the fashion cause we're all the faction living all the action Sean Kate Gloon Ella but I don't sing shine no sick dollar moon sail with the master plan zone.

this got crude shave Owen Tave who can take said no room play get eagle rosy way in late.

Wow. Icon on Shin Le Finom Observation V. I Went Dancing with My Sister bonus track Le Sufjan Stevens on album Seven Swans. Do you ever fod? The sort of gwil shiv ig wind pan of us on Lewin Arlen show. It's Misha Kalina Shoker. We saw the way shocked Le Kate Shay Ponga Car, Radio Liffa. By my live, don chéad oracleig eile, just ag sais sin am ein sais shafod. Nah, actually, d'arlom is sain as d'arv a ma é an chaclan seo. So, yeah, lig vrishgi agus brinsult os an chlorniu. Seo é cúrach. Agus a d'arach anis, tadau ag eistocht le The Gaping Mouth le Lower Town. I thought I chucked goody Aaron. Nearest come gone. So, Teresh got on Aaron Creek and I'm on at Olus Shin Agum. Yahoo!

0: The Gaping Mouth on Shin Le Lower Town, Olivia Ashby, August Afsha Weinberg is Doylem, Atlanta, Severica, by Sheed Ixinum, Sa Grand Social Air on Shade Law, the Me Van For, Ox by Shay Maran Shade, Kyochor Mreve of E, Abiach Aku, in Aaron, Better on Kian Dernoch, Nila Sequin, so. You know, decade of Shea Euro Day is the one. So, better before the Dull Martian must burn through Salt Dawson Aaron Shin on album The Gaping Mouth, Dirk Mark, yeah, Mar Angaina Leshon Aaron. Ta Shidik Dull Aaron Tor Shokhone Sice. Igor on album new at the Aku, the ugly Duckling. Rodagan, when my darf to reach an anchor, should they Valdi sings, Archie plays guitar, Jada plays bass, Le AQR XVST is the band's name. So, near this confusion, an anchor.
1: Now I feel so full, I know I haven't eaten. Talk about you a lot.

running to pain on shin le Kelsey Lou on EP nua at a dirtaka makaki cutting off the head of a ghost pan EP shin says portoch then album nua at a chakamak aki I tried to make a sort of tree law yeah so bashi mach erin ina nowhere in dating is that I guess anime album now so help me god Tom Harvish get the meaning of that album shin Tom Harvard Gaffala Kelsey Lewis got rid of Vina Yenivicki ach gohara vi me on Wintochlet on album shin Blood nor honing shame ach gavel is a need egg Agus roimh sin tá an EP eile atá ach í darbh anam Tuair sé go an dá Church dar nó é Tá sé a sais níos mó Tá sé 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

0: 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Big a text hogum James agus made kind there an chlor river sin vi unison le Bjork agus tam ag de an chlorinis tam chon shiv a fog in the lesson iron shot sun in my mouth recomposed by ensemble le Bjork Aimrod Laura agat James
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